let's get the party started. See you at the bar, you was hardly talking. That's when I knew that your heart was scarring. Friends to lovers need a part to star in. Like, wait, babe.

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You only live once, let the people see.

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See you at the bar, you was hardly talking. That's when I knew that your heart was scarring. Friends to lovers need a part to star in. Like, wait, babe, let me

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Don't put the blame on me. Don't put your blame on me.

0: are the Torch from Sweden.
1: Yes, yes we are.
0: We're gonna play a softer acoustic. Well, it's not acoustic, but it's a softer version of our set for you tonight.

0: Thank you very much. So strange to play these songs in this way. They are usually really hard.
1: Hard and loud.
2: Loud and fast.
0: Okay, another experiment coming.
1: Oh yeah.
0: Writing.

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1: Nice.
0: 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All right, you ready for some more rock and roll? Even though it's kind of acoustic, you like that? It's not death metal.
2: Yeah.

0: 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Oh, thank you. You guys are nice. This is one of our favorite songs from when we were kids.
1: Think about this for a second. Yeah.

0: Nice singing, guys. Oh yeah, oh yeah. Is it Probst? Prost? Prost!
1: Prost!
0: Prost! Prost! I really love Germany. It's a great place with great beer. Alright, we are going to sing our drinking song, but it's not a fun drinking song. It's like really sad. But you have to hear the full band version of this song. It's very metal. So, imagine.

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1: She doesn't know. No, she doesn't know. Can I use your guitar? Can I just make noise?
0: Nothing happened. 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

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It's a kind of Hansel and Gretel festival. I'll play you this, our guest is for us, right?

So this is a song that we didn't play for a long time because it seemed like out of date. But with fucking Brexit, this is kind of back on.

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We have a new record, but we're not playing it. Yet. Noch nichts. In Hamburg next month.

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Tell us, another bold, truly great story.

let's get the party started. See you at the bar, you was hardly talking. That's when I knew that your heart was scarring. Friends to lovers need a part to star in. Like, wait, babe, let me